0: break, have a beach, have a house. Afterthought, eating some stock. The Electro House Night of Soundchecker FM.
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0: Again, but now, are these beings able to regard the geometry of their universe as being plane geometry? Closed spaces without limits are conceivable. Let us consider now a second two-dimensional existence. There's a second fundamental difficulty attending classical celestial mechanics.
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0: Have a break, have a beach, have a house. 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

want y'all to check this one out. I want y'all to check this one out.

Once upon a time, there was house music. And it was real, raw, pure, unfiltered. When you want a groove, right here, right now, ask for the real thing. 100%.

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1: In the house.
0: In the house tonight. In the house tonight. In the house tonight. In the house tonight. In the house tonight.
2: Motherfucker.

0: Yeah. She banged that shit on the floor.
1: In the house tonight.
0: She got right down and asked for more.
1: In the house tonight.
0: She shook it up, made me sweat.
1: In the house tonight.
0: That banging house makes her wet.
1: In the house tonight.

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In the house tonight. 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

to the fight, fight, fight. 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Raised on rage, rage, rage, rage. 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

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For our society is on the make.

Yo, this is Benji from the band called Skin Dread, and you're about to hear our new song, Give Me That Boom. Drop it.

0: Hi, this is Bart Shore with the Time Warp Song of the Day with Van Morrison, back to 1967, with what some might say is his signature song. Today it's a Time Warp Radio treat. This is take 6 of his classic hit, with a few subtle differences you'll notice after hearing this song being played over the radio for so many years. Here's Brown Eyed Girl.
1: Stand by, please. Rolling on 6, Brown Eyed Girl on 6.

Always nice to hear Van Morrison, Take Six of Brown Eyed Girl. That song was produced by the great Burt Burns, and the backing vocals were from the Sweet Inspirations. In October of 2007, Van Morrison was awarded a Millionaire Certificate by BMI for 8 million airplays of Brown Eyed Girl. Today, Take Six of Brown Eyed Girl from Van Morrison, which has been the Time Warp Song of the Day.

experimenting with new ideas and techniques, reconstructing, developing, modernizing.

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